This is a song written for a man of peace who was working for his people, was arrested, tortured for many months, and killed in jail in South Africa. The song is dedicated to all the people in South Africa who've just been imprisoned the last weekend, and dedicated to all the people in jail that Amnesty is now working for. With the help of your postcards, Stephen Biko,

all those wonderful old geezers. Many of them are leaving us now, and the ones that are still with us are very frail and old, but we will always cherish the legacy and the heritage they left for us. So I want to see all of you stand up here and shake a little booty. Let's shake a little booty here for all those old geezers and old man Nelson Mandela. Let me see you move to the left, to the right.